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1: Who is it?
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1: Asthma?
2: That's right, asthma.
1: You must have the wrong house. 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

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Better have a good alibi. 21 questions.

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You are tuned in to Elsewhere Radio, where we got all rhythm, no algorithm. And if you're ready to take flight into the great unknown, I've got something new just for you. So strap in and stay tuned for the best in surreal blues from Aja Monet.

somebody-ness. When the streetlights in your veins go on, and summer walking up and down the sidewalk of your grin, diamonds twinkling on the street, the thirst of our cool. On the shorelines of a smile, washing up against moon shuttle lit eyes, freeing impulses, whereas folk we lure, laughter in the face of death, the carnival of flowers sprouting from closed fists, earth skin, the perfume of stones kissing cuss words, the rhythm echoing reverb, riffing. We're the garments of Jupiter genius, sparkling of spaceships, scattered in desire, dressed in vibration, cooking on a stove skillet. Afro curl satellite levitate, sitting like a turban comb, the skies, heavenwards. Embrace the marvelous daydreams born in the forest of our refuge. We were born to be sun ray, radiant, falling upon the horizon newly each day, shining, waywardness. Let's go. Let's go to the elsewhere. Set loose, where as we escape into the strangeness, whispers of flesh as mirror, supernatural stances, treasuring the mystery of ourselves, where the spirits dwell, from not so distant constellations looming. Let's go.

There's liberation in the elsewhere. There's revolution.

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light now begin. Green light now begin.

never left it all with a brand new pencil and a crystal ball. Let it fall, summertime, break down the wall. You can't give what you haven't received at all. It's the truth, foolproof, but fools need proof. So I slide to the side and I act uncouth. But it's just an act, cause I might react to those who never held a mic that fed back. Listen, it's just a day in the life of a man living in the dark. One headlight, pick up to Dylan. The village makes the villain. I write raps while I watch myself on the ceiling. 4, 3, 2, 1, it's the countdown. I roll like a laser beam through the downtown.

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3: When movies began to talk, they also began to sing, and music came to the forefront of film as a major part of the Hollywood product. From Max Steiner's pioneering score in King Kong to Howard Shore's massive musical concept for The Lord of the Rings, film has given us an endless flow of musical ideas. From Korngold to Bernstein, Rocha to Mancini, Copeland to Corleone, music from the movies, Sunday afternoons from 2 until 4, celebrates the extraordinary variety of film music and the legendary composers who gave us a world of melody, color, and excitement. 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
5: In the summer of 1993, the Supreme Court ruled that the hours between 10 p.m. and 6 a.m. be declared safe harbor, during which time it is legal to broadcast material which may be considered objectionable to certain listeners. 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

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I go by Carl. 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

How could you ever question? They know better to mention. The budget trucking just enough to make her pay attention. The who, what, why, and where they sport the flyest pair. She got the nicest hair and she know life is better with this liquor. It's crazy how the world look different. 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You never catch your boy Poe pimping. 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But as long as I look fly by prom night, go.

0: 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My sisters and my best friends inspire me to be comfortable and confident in my own skin, and they make me feel truly beautiful.
1: My children inspire me. They inspire me because of the beautiful souls that they are. They inspire me to be great and be the best that I can be.
2: I'm inspired by people who overcome things like depression or loneliness, and they still strive for their happiness and their dreams and their goals, and are willing to inspire others with their stories and things that they've been through.
3: The things that inspire me, when I think of what the Lord has done for us and has given us children that we can be proud of, and then I'm also grateful for all of my grandchildren, and I count that a great privilege.
4: Whenever I hear the melodious voice of my grandbaby, her name is Iman, and she sings with such gusto, and she's not afraid to lift her voice, I'm so inspired.
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1: In the summer of 1993, the Supreme Court ruled that the hours between 10 p.m. and 6 a.m. be declared safe harbor, during which time it is legal to broadcast material which may be considered objectionable to certain listeners. As a progressive-minded station, WPRK applauds the court's ruling. However, the opinions and views expressed in the music do not necessarily reflect the opinions of WPRK or Rollins College. In the interest of fairness, WPRK warns that some of the material aired between 10 p.m. and 6 a.m. may be considered rude or objectionable to certain listeners. 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
1: What's up?

Oh, yeah. It feels good to be back in this chair. It's been a bit with, guests and guest DJs. And I'm Phantom Third Channel. This is Bargain Bin Bonanza. We're here every Monday morning, midnight to 3 a.m. EST in the basement of the Mills Building. 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We are a lot of things. And sometimes nothing at all. Not really. Music is what saves us. You just heard Nina Simone from her album Fodder on My Wings. That was I Was Just a Stupid Dog to Them. The Clash from Combat Rock. That was Know Your Rights. Flat and Scruggs doing This Land Is Your Land from their 1967 release, Change in Times. Chumbawamba doing Nazi from Bull Beep Detector 2. I believe that's 83. Talking Heads Don't Worry About the Government from Talking Heads 77. And brand new music from Corner Shop featuring Bubbly Core. That was Bounce and Salute. Singing in Punjabi, so you don't know what she's singing unless you actually speak Punjabi. But it's a pretty political song. You know, politics, it's personal. The personal is political. I love you all. It's good to be back. This is Bargain Bin Bonanza. Enjoy.

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2: Oh, I had a dream, and you were there, and you were there, and you were there. But it couldn't have been a dream. I mean, I just kept meeting all of these people, these strange, wonderful people. But all I kept telling them is I just wanted to go home. But if you can't find happiness any farther than your backyard, you're not trying hard enough. Oh, Dorothy Gale. you just heard Woody Guthrie from My Dusty Road. That was Tear the Fascists Down. John Lennon doing Power to the People from Imagine. The Chi-Lites doing For God's Sake, Give More Power to the People from the Ultimate Chi-Lites collection. That was one of their singles. I mean, really, like, that's... Oof. Patti, where's our people doing that? Patti Smith before that from 1988's A Dream of Life. That was People Have the Power. Curtis Mayfield doing Power to the People from Sounds of Revolution, 1967. I'm fan of Third Channel. This is Bargain Bin Bonanza. And yeah, I think you kind of figured out which side of the coin I'm going to land on. Enjoy.

titled Under Any Old Flag at All, done in 1907 by Mr. Billy Murray, Edison Records. A friend of mine, a patriotic Frank, he loved to play a patriotic prank. He used to really rave about a flag he used to wave because he had some money in the bank. He traveled round the world and spent his coin and landed back here in the Tenderloin without a single sou. A song I'll sing to you, the chorus.

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1: In the summer of 1993, the U.S. Supreme Court ruled that the hours between 10 p.m. and 6 a.m. be declared safe harbor, during which time it is legal to broadcast material that could be considered objectionable to certain listeners. As a progressive-minded station, WPRK supports the court's ruling. However, in the interest of fairness, WPRK warns that certain material played during safe harbor may be considered rude or objectionable to certain listeners. If you have any questions regarding the court's ruling, please feel free to contact us at WPRK at 407-646-2241.

London Zero Hole 4, that was Get Up Off Your Knees. Tiny Tim doing Any Under Any Old Flag at All from Tiny Tim's America Naked. John Prine doing Your Flag to Cal Won't Get You Into Heaven Anymore from his 1971 debut. Creedence Clearwater Revival from Willie and the Poor Boys, that was Fortunate Son, and Manic Street Preacher started off the set from their album This Is My Truth, Tell Me Yours. That was the song If You Tolerate This, Your Children Will Be Next. I'm Phantom Third Channel. This is Bargain Bin Bonanza. We're here every Monday morning, midnight to 3 a.m. Enjoy.

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1: Yeah, was out of sight. I mean, it really was. How did you play that?
2: I mean, David Bowie and Queen, Under Pressure. Regardless of the time and space that song was recorded in, regardless of the time and space in which I played it, that song is eternal. Devo before that was Uncontrollable Urge from their first album, Are We Not Men? We Are Devo. Billie Holiday doing Strange Fruit from 1947. Crosby, Stills, Nash & Young doing Ohio from So Far in 1974. The Pretenders from their sophomore album, oddly entitled The Pretenders. That was My City Was Gone. Oh, the American Rust Belt. What did you do to yourself? I'm Phantom Third Channel, and this is Bark and Bin Bonanza. We're here till 3 a.m. It is 1:21 in the a.m., which means we're about halfway there. Enjoy the music. Hopefully, it will bring you some solace.

We want to do a poem for one of our unfavored people, who's now the head of the Nixon campaign. He was formerly the attorney general named John Mitchell. Nixon's campaign seems to be out, you know, getting off on a rather hip foot after his trip to China in the name of peace, while they were killing people right across the street, so to speak, in North and South Vietnam. But No Knock, the law in particular, was allegedly legislated for black people rather than, you know, for their destruction. And it means simply that authorities and members of the police force no longer have to knock on your door before entering. They can now knock your door down. It's No Knock.

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2: Cuando ve las dificultades de aprendizaje y de atención desde su lado, podrá estar de su lado. 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
3: I mean, there's a lot of organizations that I would like to join if I was more of a joiner. But none other more so than the Village Green Preservation Society. And if that song doesn't roll around in your head for at least 2 weeks, you didn't really listen to it. The Kinks. Always that mercurial attraction. I don't know. They just wrote some really great songs. The Kinks are the Village Green Preservation Society, 1968. Before that, Corner Shop, because I love them, from their 2002 album Hand Cream for a Generation that was staging the plaguing of the race platform. Gil Scott-Heron from Free Will, 1972, that was No Knock. Nick Lowe from 1978, from his album Jesus of Cool, that was So It Goes. And X from their 1983 album, More Fun in the New World, that was I Must Not Think Bad Thoughts. I'm Phantom Third Channel. This is Bargain Bin Bonanza. Thanks, everybody, for listening, whether you are in smoky Minnesota or you are all the way out there on the left coast, somewhere, Seattle, L.A., San Francisco. Truly international. London, Tokyo, Moscow, the United Colors of Benetton, right here on WPRK.

my TV. Checking out the news, I tell my eyeballs fail to see. I mean to say that every day is just another rotten mess. And when it's gonna change, my friend, is anybody's guess. So I'm watching and I'm waiting, hoping for the best. Even think I go to pray every time I hear them saying that there's no way to delay that trouble coming every day. No way to delay that trouble coming every day. Wednesday I watched a riot, I seen the cops out on the street. Watched them throwing rocks

down. Watch while everybody on your street will take a turn. They'll stomp and smash and bash and crash and slash and bust and burn. And I'm watching and I'm waiting, hoping for the best. Even think I go to praying every time I hear them saying that there's no way to delay that trouble coming every day. No way to delay that trouble coming every day.

You can cool it, you can heat it, cause baby I don't need it. Take your TV tube and eat it, and all that phony stuff on sports, and all the unconfirmed reports. You know I watch that rotten box until my head began to hurt from checking out the way the newsmen say they get the dirt before the guys on channel so-and-so. And further they assert that any show they'll interrupt to bring you news if it comes up. They say that if the place blows up, they will be the first to tell, cause the boys they got downtown are working hard and doing swell. And if anybody gets the news before it hits the street, they say that no one blabs it faster, their coverage can't be beat. And if another woman driver gets machine gun from a seat, they'll send some joker with a brownie and you'll see it all complete. So I'm watching and I'm waiting, hoping for the best. Even think I go to praying every time I hear them saying that there's no way to delay that trouble coming every day. No way to delay that trouble coming every day.

local people turning on the merchants and the shops who used to sell their brooms and mops and every other household item. Watch a mob just turn and bite them, and they say it served them right because a few of them were white. And it's the same across the nation, black and white discrimination. Yeah, and you can't understand me and all that other jazz they hand me in the papers and TV, and all that mass stupidity that seems to grow more every day. Each time you hear something it would say, he wants to go and do you in, cause the color of your skin just don't appeal to him, no matter if it's black or white, because he's out.

this thing begin. But I'll bet there won't be many live to see it really end. Cause a fire in the street ain't like a fire in the heart. And in the eyes of all these people, don't you know that this could start on any street, in any town, in any state, if any clown decides that now's the time to fight for some ideal he thinks is right. And if a million more agree, there ain't no great society as it applies to you and me. Our country isn't free, and the law refused to see if all that you can ever be is just a lousy janitor. And unless your uncle owns the store, you know that five and every four just won't amount to nothing more than to watch the rats go across the floor and make up songs about being poor.

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1: In the summer of 1993, the Supreme Court ruled that the hours between 10 p.m. and 6 a.m. be declared safe harbor, during which time it is legal to broadcast material which may be considered objectionable to certain listeners. 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
3: You just heard Buzzcocks from Singles Going Steady. That was What Do I Get? Which, you know, in the light of, understanding that it's about someone, pre-legalized homosexuality in the UK, it's an incredibly powerful song, protest songs, if you will. The English Beat, also protest songs, if you will, went on to form the Style Council, a little bit less obtuse about it, but still. The English Beat from Special Beat Service, that was Save It For Later, and Fine Young Cannibals from their eponymous debut, that was Blue. A triplet of English protest records, if you will. Before that, The Mothers of Invention, Freak Out, that was Trouble Every Day. The Renaissance, the Resistance Revival Chorus, sorry, with All You Fascists Bound to Lose. And then starting it all off with Camper Van Beethoven, because recently a friend of mine posted a best college rock songs of all time. And that one popped into my head. That was Take the Skinheads Bowling. Still fitting into the theme a little. I'm Phantom Third Channel. This is Bargain Bin Bonanza. If you're still listening, enjoy. Here's a little Low. That's How We Sing, Amazing Grace.

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0: Bestia. 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Premier.
1: Premier.
0: Commissar.
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0: Commissar.
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1: Brain prepares Wonder Bread with refined white flour. Bird Brain sold slaves, sugar, tobacco, alcohol. Bird Brain sent 20 million intellectuals and Jews to Siberia. 15

Bucky Luciano, the Mafia from jail, to secure Sicily for U.S. bird brain against the Reds. Manufactured guns in the Holy Land and sold them to white boys in South Africa. Bird brain supplied helicopters to Central American generals to kill a lot of restless Indians, encourage a favorable business climate. He began a war of terror against Israeli Jews. Zionist plane to shoot Palestinian huts near Beirut. Bird brain outlawed opiates on the world market. Bird brain formed the black market in opium. Bird brain's father shot Skag in the hallways of the Lower East Side of New York. Organized Operation Condor to spray poison fumes on the marijuana fields of Sonora. Bird brain got sick in Harvard Square from smoking Mexican.

gonna see how wrong he can go without coming. Bert Green thinks his dong will grow big that way. Bert Green.

0: get away. So he sang this song to be immortal.
1: Let it be known that every Friday night at 7 p.m., Captain Chris, an audio space pirate, and his co-pilot, Rose McGiggles, risk life and limb to break into the world's top security points to borrow any random spaceship for the mere sake of giving you jams as the first pirate radio show in space. 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
1: And Rose McGiggles. 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

In the summer of 1993, the Supreme Court ruled that the hours between 10 p.m. and 6 a.m.

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1: Hello. 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The party is over with. 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
2: In the summer of 1993, the Supreme Court ruled that the hours between 10 p.m. and 6 a.m. be declared safe harbor, during which time it is legal to broadcast material which may be considered objectionable to certain listeners. 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In the interest of fairness, WPRK warns that some of the material aired between 10 p.m. and 6 a.m. may be considered rude or objectionable to certain listeners. 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

In the summer of 1993, the Supreme Court ruled that the hours between 10 p.m. and 6 a.m. be declared safe harbor, during which time it is legal to broadcast material which may be considered objectionable to certain listeners. As a progressive-minded station, WPRK applauds the court's ruling. However, the opinions and views expressed in the music do not necessarily reflect the opinions of WPRK or Rollins College. In the interest of fairness, WPRK warns that some of the material aired between 10 p.m. and 6 a.m. may be considered rude or objectionable to certain listeners. If you have any questions regarding the court ruling or our safe harbor policy, feel free to contact us here at WPRK.

just need to go.

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They pop pills just to get to where my spirit naturally is. Pardon the kid. They say black don't crack. My complexion is iridescent. The student might be the one to school you on many lessons. You ain't seen the type of things that I have. When you man have your daughters, you'll see how important I am. No capping any scriptures. If I'm lying, I'm dying. I might serenade myself. Sweet melodies hitting like a ton of bricks. You follow the fashion me while I was on some other stuff. On some distant lover stuff. Heating up the oven quick. Seeing what we're doing over here will have you jumping shit. Right now, this ain't music one overlooks. So in doing that, you must be as dumb as you look. It's funny. I find it funny, our relationship with money. We already mentally spent a damn check. That's what happens when you don't know when you'll get the bag next. Yeah, I hear you, but look, don't get too attached to the version that you're seeing. Cause friends come and go like the change in the seasons. The showing that's my dog is forever all love. Cause we don't diss each other even when we disagreeing. I'm ready to become all I believe in. The devil can't illuminate my being. When God is omnipresent, overseeing. I'm taking notes from every book I'm reading. I didn't know the word no can be so freeing. Respectfully, you ain't got a check for me. Only I know how I feel and what's best for me. Eventually they'll get that I'm here as a vessel. Stop playing.

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And

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And I know you're scared of dying, but ain't it worse to live forever? 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
1: 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From Max Steiner's pioneering score in King Kong to Howard Shore's massive musical concept for The Lord of the Rings, film has given us an endless flow of musical ideas. 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
2: Yeah.

Okay, you are listening to Girl Maxing. I am Max, and unfortunately my co-host Nina is not here with us today. It's just me, but Girl Maxing is every Monday from 3 to 5 p.m. Thank you for tuning in. That was Style by Taylor Swift. Today we have an all-pop episode, which is pretty rare for Girl Maxing. We don't typically do a lot of pop. But you know what? I thought this is fun. Style is probably my all-time favorite pop song, which is saying something because I feel like I do listen to a lot of pop. I think I grew up listening to the 1989 album, and like you could find me doing horrible makeup on myself and making music videos that I had intended to publish to YouTube, lip syncing to Taylor Swift. So I kind of have some nostalgia there. I'm trying to do as large of a range of time period as I can. I could probably go longer if we had more time, but we're definitely starting off with some very recent. Don't let me lose ya. We're gonna get older. The mix is sorted by release date. So next up, we have a song off of Olivia Rodrigo's newest album, You Seem Pretty Sad for a Girl So in Love. The song is Maggots for Brains. Please enjoy.

That was So Hot You're Hurting My Feelings by Caroline Polachek. After Midnight by Chapel Roan. Money is Everything by Addison Rae. House Tour by Sabrina Carpenter. And Maggots for Brains by Olivia Rodrigo. Sabrina Carpenter's newest album, Man's Best Friend, the first listen, I didn't really like it. And then the more I listened to it, the more it got stuck in my head and like I couldn't stop listening to it. And I really like it now. I think that it's just fun. Like, I feel like she's just super witty with her lyrics. And to me, it's just like a really fun album. I mean, her last two albums have just been really fun and witty and super poppy. And I kind of really enjoy it. Chapel Roan, I'm not gonna lie. I think the album's getting a little overplayed. That's okay. It happens to the best of us. But when that album first came out, I remember listening to it and being like, wow, I've never heard anything like this, which I'm sure there's stuff that sounds similar to it, but it exposed me to Chapel Roan, and I quite enjoyed it. I'm excited. I hope she's dropping another album soon. She's been releasing some singles for a little while. Yeah, that's kind of it for the 2020s. We're gonna move on to the 2010s with Call It What You Want by Taylor Swift.

0: That was Colors by Halsey, Video Games by Lana Del Rey, What Do You Mean by Justin Bieber, Into You by Ariana Grande. I'm like a Lana Del Rey super fan, or at least I think I used to be more of a super fan than I am now. I kind of have slowed down, but I used to like basically exclusively listen to Lana Del Rey, and I think I've listened to every song she's ever released or been featured on, which definitely took a lot out of my life. Like that's like a long time spent listening to Lana Del Rey. And yet, Video Games is still like one of my favorite songs by her of all time. I mean, like, I don't know. It's just so nostalgic, and there's just something about it that is so beautiful and elegant. And yeah. Yep. After Justin Bieber's Coachella set, which was this last Coachella, I think he definitely had a big resurgence and everyone listened to him a lot for like a week, including myself. And then I forgot about him again. And I was like, you know what? Like, Justin Bieber, there's not a lot of male pop stars. And I think Justin Bieber has made his way onto the list for sure. So we played a little What Do You Mean. I like some of his new stuff. I don't really listen to a lot of it, but I mean, in 2016, it was the pop song. All right, next up we have We Can't Stop by Miley Cyrus.
1: It's our party, we can do what we want. It's our party, we can say what we want. It's our party, we can love what we want. We can kiss who we want, we can screw what we want.

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1: When movies began to talk, they also began to sing, and music came to the forefront of film as a major part of the Hollywood product. From Max Steiner's pioneering score in King Kong to Howard Shore's massive musical concept for The Lord of the Rings, film has given us an endless flow of musical ideas. 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Music from the movies. 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

All right, you are listening to Girl Maxing. I am Max, and unfortunately my co-host Nina is not with us today, but she will be back next week. And today, for our theme, we're doing all pop, which is pretty rare on Girl Maxing. We don't play a whole lot of pop on here, but I've tried to get all of the times. I've probably, if we had more hours, I could do more, but we started with some really, really recent releases, Olivia Rodrigo, Sabrina Carpenter, and the last songs we played were We Can't Stop by Miley Cyrus, Last Friday Night by Katy Perry, Come and Get It by Selena Gomez, and Dancing on My Own by Robin, which I think is one of the most iconic pop songs of all time. I specifically remember when I was younger being so into Katy Perry and Taylor Swift, and my mom hated them. And one day I made her and all of her friends watch a bunch of music videos of Katy Perry and Taylor Swift to convince them that they were good. And I actually think it kind of worked. Like, I think I shifted my mom's perspective when I was like 7 years old. But next up, we've got Lady Gaga, of course, Just Dance by Lady Gaga. We've got Lady Gaga, Rihanna, and Beyoncé. So here we go.

feeling me? Let's do something.

That was Hit Me Baby One More Time by the one and only Britney Spears, Justin Timberlake's Rock Your Body, Crazy in Love by Beyonce featuring Jay-Z, Don't Stop the Music by Rihanna, and Just Dance by Lady Gaga. The pop, I miss Rihanna. I feel like she has not released music in a really long time. I don't know if she, like, said she was going on a hiatus, or if I, like, and I just missed something, or I don't know, but I miss her. I also miss old, that album by Lady Gaga. She really had it, like, I mean, album banger after banger after banger on her albums, bro. That was crazy. Okay. Next, we're gonna do Madonna and Whitney Houston and Prince and Michael Jackson. So next is Shine by Imogen Heap.

right, that was Little Red Corvette by Prince, Footloose by Kenny Loggins, Into the Groove by Madonna, I Want to Dance with Somebody by Whitney Houston, Vogue by Madonna, and Shine by Imogen Heap. Today on Girl Maxing, we played 2 hours of pop, starting with some recent releases. The last song we're going to play is Billie Jean by Michael Jackson. I hope you enjoyed today's episode, and if you like what you heard and you want to hear more, you can follow us on our Instagram at girlmaxing with two X's. That's GIRLMAXXING. You've been listening to Girl Maxing every Monday from 3 to 5 p.m. I'm Max, and unfortunately my co-host Nina isn't here today, but she'll be back next week for another mix and a fun new theme. We're going to play one last song, Billie Jean by Michael Jackson, and then the top of the hour. See you next week.

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The campaign train rolls through the Pacific coastland. I take a few minutes to record an expression of felicitation to Rollins College on the dedication of its new educational FM radio station. Before I came a college president myself, I was familiar with Rollins College. It was not only the oldest institution of higher learning in Florida. Also, in the decades since its founding in 1885, Rollins College spread its influence beyond the boundaries of its native state. Hamilton Holt, its founder, had the idea of man's self-determination. He had faith that this force in man's spirit made educational institutions strong guardians of liberty and kept democracy on the move toward still higher plateaus. No power in this world can compare with the power of an idea. When the emperor Tiberius heard that a man in Judea was talking of a kingdom, he was alarmed. But he laughed when he heard that this kingdom had no army, no material wealth, no subjects. He was sure that such a kingdom would never survive. But a curious thing happened. It was the Roman Imperium and the Roman legions that crumbled away and disappeared. And it was the idea of the man of Nazareth that prevailed. And that idea, almost 2,000 years later, still prevails in the hearts and minds of men and women all over the world. Our America, too, was founded on an idea that all men should have equality of opportunity, an idea rooted in the respect and dignity of individual men and women. This idea must be cherished by us in America who wish to remain free. It is an idea that lies deep in my heart. This new FM station of Rollins College can help to spread and advance the great ideas which keep men and women free. Whether the ideas come from the great music or poetry or other literature of the past or from debates and reflections of today, the people of our country who are listening in will be the richer.

It's a nightclub cubicle on the broken lock we're holding. If looks are shining silver fish, I'm the bird above it soaring. And I know you're scared of dying, but ain't it worse to live forever? You're putting sun cream on a statue, you've not got the guts to tell her.

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1: 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Enzian's Music Mondays will feature 40 Years of F***ing Up, a film by NoFX. 40 Years follows the no-holds-barred story of the legendary punk rock band NoFX, drawing from decades of archival footage, interviews, and backstage mayhem to explore this independent group's rise to fame and everything that got them there. 40 Years of F***ing Up, a film by NoFX. 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
5: Yeah, hi. 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

And you're tuned in to WPRK 91.5 FM, Winter Park, Florida. You are tuned in to Vorubishka on this Monday evening. And what you just heard was Kingfisher from Wolf People. Right before that, we had Centaur and Wait for the Sun. Astral Weeks as covered by The Secret Machines. Some Portugal the Man with You Carried Us. And Dead Meadows started the show and the set out with Eyeless Gaze All Eye. Don't Tell the River Man. If you have any questions, comments, concerns, or requests, 407-646-2915 would be the number into our studio. If you'd like full playlist information or you'd like to hop into the chat, you can go to wprk.org, click on schedule. Vorubishka is Mondays from 7 to 9 p.m.